0: 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Gonna get an amen here?
1: 好，来自马丹娜的歌声叫做 Vogue。国道一号南下120公里，头屋前的路肩大货车抛锚，请特

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0: I don't think you have any idea how much.
1: Hate is a very exciting emotion. I hate you too, Johnny. I hate you so much.